Temple City, Self-Aware bei das Ding. 9:33 haben wir's. Guten Morgen. Oh, baby, we'll be old. Oh, baby, we'll be old. Think of all the stories that we could have told.

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1: Das Ding vom SR.

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1: Caribbean girl, me know for tick, me know for top. 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Yeah. 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
1: 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With the DJ, please turn up the bass to the max. Please just rewind, let me shake it to the max.

0: 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Please just rewind and say to the max.
1: Das Ding vom SR.
2: Liebt euch.
1: Liebt euch.

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Hope life is beautiful. You were the light for me to find my truth. I just wanna say thank you.

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I thought you didn't know my last name, but that changed. And I traveled around the world, think where you living at now. I heard you moved to Austin, got an apartment and settled down. And every once in a while, I start texting, write a paragraph, but then I delete the message. 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
2: 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But you woke me up.

You're different, and everyone makes mistakes, but just don't. I heard that you're an actor, so act like a stand-up guy. Whatever devil's inside you, don't let them out tonight. I tell them it's just your culture, and everyone rolls their eyes. Yeah, I know.